0: Listen, we make sure that every ship, every crew, every captain has everything we can provide them at every single moment.
1: Top Democrats in Congress demanding answers from the Pentagon. Cleanup well underway in Indiana after a string of deadly storms. Indiana Governor Mike Braun approving a statewide emergency disaster declaration. Major developments in the federal case against alleged CEO killer Luigi Mangione could change his plea to guilty tomorrow. This is ABC News.
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8: Good afternoon. I'm Miles McKnight with KITI News. Once again in East Lewis County. Another fire weather watch is issued for the region, with lightning strikes and gusty winds possible in the higher elevation areas today, according to the National Weather Service. Officials say that this same weather pattern is what ignited the Skyo fire near Packwood 3 weeks ago, which prompted level one evacuation notices in the area. After a lightning storm, if you see possible wildfire smoke, officials urge you to call 911. As for the lower elevations of Lewis and Thurston counties, the week has seen low clouds and light drizzle, but local firefighters urge you not to be fooled. The fire danger is still high.
9: That's where people get in trouble, too, is they think there's a little bit of moisture out there and they're good to go, and that little bit of rain or moisture doesn't do anything.
8: West Thurston Fire Battalion Chief Roger Stone says that the grounds and vegetation are way too dry for burning this time of year. Officials want to remind local citizens that a total outdoor burn ban remains in place for both Lewis and Thurston counties. Illegal burning is generally treated as a misdemeanor, according to the Revised Code of Washington. The man who's accused of causing a DUI crash last week near Napavine, which hospitalized six children, is scheduled to plead not guilty in court today. Afterwards, a trial date would be scheduled for the 22-year-old defendant, Ruslan Trenda, who could face up to 10 years in prison if convicted by a jury at trial. Washington State Patrol Trooper Dakota Russell first told us about the crash happening on I-5 near Exit 72 last week.
10: Our causing vehicle driver fled from the scene on foot in the area of Napavine. Our victim vehicle rolled and came to rest.
8: Troopers claim that they later found Trenda hiding near Bethel Church. He remains in custody as of today. The six children who were hospitalized are continuing to recover from their injuries. Looking at gas prices, Lewis County's average per gallon has gone up by 15 cents in the last month. It's now at $5.05 per gallon, which is a dollar more than the national average, but 10 cents lower than the state average. This is all according to AAA. 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We'll check sports and weather next.
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8: In KITI Sports, today the Mariners finish up their series in the Bronx with a matinee against the Yankees. Then tomorrow they visit their AL West rivals, the Astros, at Houston. The Astros lead the division while the Mariners are several games behind Houston as Seattle looks to keep their playoff hopes alive. In football, today is the final Seahawks training camp session open to the public. The Hawks are gearing up for Saturday's preseason opener against the Cowboys. Reigning Offensive Player of the Year, Jackson Smith-Njigba, says that he's still working to improve.
12: I'm excited to, you know, run new routes, be creative, and brainstorm with, you know, the great offensive minds that we have.
8: Saturday's kickoff is at 5 o'clock at Lumen Field. KITI Twin City Area Weather Forecast. Tonight, a low of 53 degrees. Tomorrow, cloudy in the morning, sunny in the afternoon with a high of 81. I'm Miles McKnight, and you're now up to date with KITI News.
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0: 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Don Lennon and Bobby Hunt this afternoon. Well, coming up here within the hour, Southwest Washington Fair is presenting Tough Enough to Wear Pink. 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

0: 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It's the same old song, but that's okay. It's a good one. Four Tops and Bobby Hart this afternoon. Happy birthday to Seattle Mariner Jay Buhner, the Bone, celebrating his 62nd birthday today.
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0: 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Sunshine Superman, it's Donovan and Bobby Hart. 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
2: ABC News, I'm Dave Packard. Sources tell ABC News that accused CEO killer Luigi Mangione plans to plead guilty to federal charges during a court conference tomorrow. This just weeks before the start of his state murder trial. ABC News legal analyst Dan Abrams says could be part of a defense strategy.
3: If he was ever going to have an argument about double jeopardy, this is the way to do it. Plead guilty in the federal case, make an argument in New York State where it's very protective against double jeopardy that he shouldn't be tried again.
2: Alarming reports about dangerous conditions on board the USS Abraham Lincoln aircraft carrier. It's serving a record-long deployment in the Middle East, more than 250 days without a port stop. Family members have told the Military Times that some sailors have tried to jump overboard. Hawaii is preparing for Tropical Storm Lala that has just officially formed and is heading toward the islands with winds of about 70 miles per hour. This is ABC News.
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0: 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Southwest Washington Fair off and rolling. Counterfactual continues until 10 o'clock tonight, and then they're back at it 10 o'clock tomorrow morning. And tomorrow being Friday, it's open until 11 o'clock tomorrow night. And tomorrow night, by the way, is Military Day.
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0: 1320 KITI. Diana Ross and the Supremes and The Happening. Here's A Happening coming up. Centralia Downtown Festivals Association invites you to. It's the Hub City Car Show. It's coming up next Saturday, the 22nd. 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

0: 100.5 FM, 1420 KITI. Peter, Paul, and Mary. Bobby Hines this afternoon. Seattle Seahawks preseason game one coming up this weekend. The Hawks and the Cowboys meet at Lumen Field Saturday night at 5 o'clock.
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2: ABC News, I'm Dave Packer. The Kennedy Center board filled with President Trump's handpicked appointees, voted today to close a famed cultural institution for 2 years for renovations and again to add Trump's name to the facade. That says a congressional Democrat who's an ex officio member of the board. The facade, she said, would read the John F. Kennedy Memorial Center for the Performing Arts, restored and renovated by President Donald J. Trump. Drought in the West, Lake Mead along Arizona-Nevada border is now at historic low levels. Senior research scientist at Utah State University Center for Colorado River Studies, Jack Schmidt.
3: The combination of having very little water in the reservoirs at the same time that we're not being bailed out by a wet year means that we're in the crisis today.
2: Sources tell ABC News that accused CEO killer Luigi Mangione plans to plead guilty to federal charges during a court conference tomorrow. This is ABC News.
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0: 100.5 FM, 1420 KITI. Bob Seger's Silver Bullet Band. And like a half dozen NFL preseason games underway here this afternoon and tonight. Seahawks, yeah, they're lying low until Saturday. That's when they have their first preseason game.
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0: 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John Sebastian, the Lovin' Spoonful, and Bobby Hart here this afternoon. 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

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Hi there. Bobby Hart, David Gates, and Brad. Baby, I'ma want you.

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2: ABC News, I'm Dave Packer. A record-long deployment for the carrier USS Abraham Lincoln. It stationed in the Middle East and at sea for nearly 9 months, and now reports sailors are at the breaking point. Editor-in-Chief of the Military Times and Marine Corps veteran J.D. Simpkins.
3: I think the last time some of these sailors have stepped on solid ground was in December. That's absolutely insane. To go that long without a port call, without any type of mental refresh. And we're talking about doing that amid combat operations, which are extremely frantic.
2: CENTCOM tonight saying that the sailors and Marines of the Abraham Lincoln Carrier Strike Group remain resilient and resolved. Sources say it's expected that a guilty plea will be announced in connection with the federal prosecution of Luigi Mangione during a conference scheduled for federal court tomorrow. But that's not a final decision. Evacuations tonight in Ohio's Hamilton County as floodwaters rise along the Whitewater River. This is ABC News.
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0: Paul Davis and 65 Love Affair on KITI. Welcome to the night shift for a Thursday. Bobby Jackson in with you as tonight we continue to celebrate the Southwest Washington Fair, and we'll get you caught up on some of the activities as we go along. I've got music coming from Fleetwood Mac after a word from our benefactors. 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

0: KITI with Chicago in Old Days. Bobby J in the saddle with you as we take a look at the weather. Tonight calling for increasing clouds with lows in the mid-50s. For Friday, look for mostly clear and sunny skies and highs near 81. Friday night, it'll be mostly clear with lows in the low 50s. And for Saturday, expect mostly sunny skies and highs in the low 80s. We're coming back with more music after this break, so stay with us on 1420 KITI.
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David. Crosby, Stills, and Nash on KITI. The fair was fantastic today, folks. Thursday afternoon, the crowds start picking up just a little bit, and we had a lot of kids come by and spin the wheel that was left with us from South Creek Post-Acute. They won a lot of prizes, won a lot of candy, and a lot of parents and grandparents came by to fill out a slip to sign up to see if they couldn't win that 2012 6-speed Jeep Wrangler parked on the corner. Boy, I got a lot of look-sees today, and if you haven't signed up and you'd like to, come on out to the fair booth and visit with us, and you'll have an opportunity to do so, because on August 22nd, we're going to give it away at the Hub City Car Show, so you want to be sure to get your name in for that. Come by and see us at the fair booth tomorrow. I'll be back there from 1 to 5 broadcasting live, and we look forward to having you come and visit with us. Here's Linda Ronstadt, KITI.

0: Elvis Presley on KITI. Bobby J with you this evening. Here's a night shift observation. At the fair, when you hear somebody say, "I'll just have one bite of yours," has never, ever meant one bite. You know what I'm talking about. We're coming back with the five stair steps after this time out.
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2: ABC News, I'm Dave Blacker. A possible change in a plea in a major murder case.
3: Just weeks before his state murder trial, sources say accused CEO killer Luigi Mangione plans to plead guilty in federal court. Sources tell ABC News the dramatic announcement is set for tomorrow at a hearing in downtown Manhattan.
2: ABC's Matt Rivers. Alarming reports about dangerous conditions on board the USS Abraham Lincoln aircraft carrier, including extreme exhaustion. It's serving a record-long deployment in the Middle East, more than 250 days without a port stop. Evacuations tonight in Ohio's Hamilton County as floodwaters rise along the Whitewater River. And Indiana Governor Mike Braun declaring a statewide disaster emergency today with floodwaters up to some rooftops. Vandalism at the World War II Memorial in Washington, D.C. Red paint on the walls and something poured into the fountain that made it bubble. Crews could be seen washing the paint this evening and trying to remove the suds. This is ABC News.
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That's the Moody Blues and Gemini Dream on KITI. Welcome back to the Night Shift. Bobby J keeping the night moving with your favorite songs. We're riding into history with the Southwest Washington Fair this week and having a lot of fun doing it. Back to the music. Here's Andy Gibb on 1420 KITI.

0: Let's take a look at the weather tonight, calling for increasing clouds with lows in the mid-50s. For Friday, look for mostly clear and sunny skies and a high near 81. Friday night, it'll be mostly clear with lows in the low 50s. And for Saturday, expect mostly sunny skies and highs in the low 80s. We've got music from Janis Joplin, The Guess Who, and The OJs for you after this timeout. 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

0: KITI with music from the Lovin' Spoonful. Time for another night shift observation, folks. There's always that moment on a carnival ride when you remember this thing was assembled in a parking lot. We're coming back with music from Jethro Tull, so stay with us.
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1420 KITI with Linda Ronstadt. More classics are coming your way, starting with this one from the Dave Clark 5. 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
2: ABC News, I'm Dave Packer. Growing concerns over conditions and stress levels aboard the USS Abraham Lincoln after a staggering 250 days at sea, including more than 200 consecutive days without a single port call. ABC senior Pentagon reporter Louis Martinez.
3: Essentially, the carrier has been on 24-hour combat operations. Yes, there was a lull in the fighting with the ceasefires and all that, but what we really have seen is that every day, continual operations, planes taking off on combat missions, on training missions, the ship sometimes even came under attack.
2: Sources telling ABC News alleged CEO killer Luigi Mangione could change his plea to guilty as early as Friday, with his state trial just weeks away. President Trump's hand-picked Kennedy Center board voting to close the center for 2 years for renovations, and according to Democratic Congresswoman Joyce Beatty, the board's also moving forward with adding Trump's name back somewhere on the building. This is ABC News.
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KITI, and that's music from Huey Lewis and the News as the night shift continues. Bobby J with you. It's Fair Week here in Southwest Washington. Day 3 is in the books. We can tell you a little more about that in just a minute. And we've got more classics this hour to keep you company on this Thursday, so keep your dial set to 1420 and 92.9 KITI. Here's the Electric Light Orchestra.

Music from the Foundations on the station that plays the classics all the time, KITI. Let's get the latest weather for you. Tonight, calling for increasing clouds with lows in the mid-50s for Friday. Look for mostly clear and sunny skies and a high near 81. Friday night, it'll be mostly clear with lows in the low 50s. And for Saturday, expect mostly sunny skies and highs in the low 80s. The music continues.

0: Elton John, and I'm Still Standing on KITI. What a great day we had at the fair today. A lot of things going on. It was Grange Day out at the fair, so they celebrated all the Granges in our local county and community. Lots of kids came by the booth to see us this afternoon as we were on the air from 1 to 5 and got to spin the wheel that was left behind for us to use by South Creek Post Acute. And we gave away a lot of candy, a lot of smiling faces at the booth this afternoon. And a lot of folks smiling because they got to sign up for the Jeep at least one more time. And we're giving that puppy away on August the 22nd at the Hub City Car Show. And so you've got an opportunity to sign up. Come by the fair booth and check it out. Come see the Jeep, as a matter of fact. It's been out there all week. It's a beauty, and you will enjoy looking at it. And we want to encourage you to do that the remainder of the week as the fair continues here in Lewis County. The Beatles are up next after the break here on KITI.
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1420 KITI and the Doors. Here's another night shift observation. Every fair has one kid carrying a stuffed animal roughly twice his size, and somewhere behind him is a dad wondering how much that thing actually cost. If you're thinking you heard that one last night, you're right. It's a retweet. Here's Eric Clapton and Lay Down Sally on KITI.

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2: ABC News, I'm Dave Packer. Sources tell us that accused CEO killer Luigi Mangione plans to plead guilty to federal charges in the morning. This just weeks before the start of a state murder trial. A defense strategy, ABC legal analyst Dan Abrams?
3: If he was ever going to have an argument about double jeopardy, this is the way to do it. Plead guilty in the federal case, make an argument in New York State where it's very protective against double jeopardy that he shouldn't be tried again.
2: Alarming reports about dangerous conditions on board the USS Abraham Lincoln aircraft carrier deployed in the Middle East for the better part of a year now. The report from the Military Times alleges at least one sailor attempted to go overboard. Senate Democrats say they've heard of water contamination and a shortage of basic supplies. Tennessee, Oklahoma, and Alabama all put prisoners to death Thursday. First time three men were executed by lethal injection in one day since 2010. This is ABC News.
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KITI and Bobby Jackson here with you on the night shift, and that's music from Wham. 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

You're listening to KITI, and that's Three Dog Night. Let's take a look at the weather tonight, calling for increasing clouds with lows in the mid-50s. For Friday, look for mostly clear and sunny skies and a high near 81. Friday night, it'll be mostly clear with lows in the low 50s. And for Saturday, expect mostly sunny skies and highs in the low 80s. Here's Linda Ronstadt on 1420 KITI.

0: That's Paul Simon and Graceland on KITI. We're back with the Moody Blues after this break.
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That's the Turtles on KITI. Here's a night shift observation. Fair Week is one of those times when half of Lewis County seems to end up in the same place, and you will still hear somebody say, "Huh, didn't expect to see you here." Here's Elton John on KITI.

That's music from the Little River Band on KITI, and that wraps up this edition of The Night Shift for a Thursday. Thanks for letting me keep you company tonight. I'll be back tomorrow afternoon at 1 o'clock, broadcasting live from the Southwest Washington Fair until 5, and then back with you here at 8 o'clock with more of the music you enjoy. I hope to see you at the fair, and until then, keep it between the lines and your dial set to 1420 and 92.9 KITI. Have a good night.

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2: ABC News, I'm Dave Packer. Growing concerns over conditions and stress levels aboard the USS Abraham Lincoln after a staggering 250 days at sea, including more than 200 consecutive days without a single port call. ABC senior Pentagon reporter Louis Martinez.
3: Essentially, the carrier has been on 24-hour combat operations. Yes, there was a lull in the fighting with the ceasefires and all that, but what we really have seen is that every day, continual operations, planes taking off on combat missions, on training missions, the ship sometimes even came under attack.
2: Sources telling ABC News alleged CEO killer Luigi Mangione could change his plea to guilty as early as Friday, with his state trial just weeks away. President Trump's hand-picked Kennedy Center board voting to close the center for 2 years for renovations. And according to Democratic Congresswoman Joyce Beatty, the board's also moving forward with adding Trump's name back somewhere in the building. This is ABC News.
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2: ABC News, I'm Dave Packer. Sources tell us that accused CEO killer Luigi Mangione plans to plead guilty to federal charges in the morning. This just weeks before the start of a state murder trial. A defense strategy, ABC legal analyst Dan Abrams.
3: If he was ever going to have an argument about double jeopardy, this is the way to do it. Plead guilty in the federal case, make an argument in New York State where it's very protective against double jeopardy that he shouldn't be tried again.
2: Alarming reports about dangerous conditions on board the USS Abraham Lincoln aircraft carrier deployed in the Middle East for the better part of a year now. The report from the Military Times alleges at least one sailor attempted to go overboard. Senate Democrats say they've heard of water contamination and a shortage of basic supplies. Tennessee, Oklahoma, and Alabama all put prisoners to death Thursday. First time three men were executed by lethal injection in one day since 2010. This is ABC News.
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2: ABC News, I'm Dave Packer. Growing concerns over conditions and stress levels aboard the USS Abraham Lincoln after a staggering 250 days at sea, including more than 200 consecutive days without a single port call. ABC senior Pentagon reporter Louis Martinez.
3: Essentially, the carrier has been on 24-hour combat operations. Yes, there was a lull in the fighting with the ceasefires and all that, but what we really have seen is that every day, continual operations, planes taking off on combat missions, on training missions, the ship sometimes even came under attack.
2: Sources telling ABC News alleged CEO killer Luigi Mangione could change his plea to guilty as early as Friday, with his state trial just weeks away. President Trump's hand-picked Kennedy Center board voting to close the center for 2 years for renovations, and according to Democratic Congresswoman Joyce Beatty, the board's also moving forward with adding Trump's name back somewhere on the building. This is ABC News.
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continent of Atlantis was an island which lay before the great flood in the area we now call the Atlantic Ocean. So great an area of land that from her western shores those beautiful sailors journeyed to the south and the North Americas with ease in their ships with painted sails. To the east, Africa was her neighbor, across a short strait of sea miles. The great Egyptian age is but a remnant of the Atlantean culture. The antediluvian kings colonized the world. All the gods who play in the mythological dramas, in all legends from all lands, were from fair Atlantis. Knowing her fate, Atlantis sent out ships to all corners of the earth. On board were the 12. The poet, the physician, the farmer, the scientist, the magician, and the other so-called gods of our legends, though gods they were. And as the elders of our time choose to remain blind, let us rejoice and let us sing and dance and ring in the new. Hail Atlantis!

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This really blew my mind, the fact that me, an overfed, long-haired, leaping gnome, should be the star of a Hollywood movie. 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
2: ABC News, I'm Sherry Preston. A plea deal to be discussed today in Luigi Mangione's federal case in the killing of UnitedHealthcare CEO Brian Thompson. Mangione also facing state charges, says ABC legal analyst Brian Buckmeyer.
3: Mangione's facing stalking charges in the federal case and murder and gun charges in the state case. It might come from the same set of facts, but those are different charges. Mm-hmm. And that's not how double jeopardy works. Yes, it's from the same set of facts, but he is technically facing different charges in two different jurisdictions. That's not double jeopardy.
2: Military officials are pushing back on reports of the Navy Times and Stars and Stripes that say several sailors have tried to go overboard the USS Abraham Lincoln because of record-long deployments. Defense Secretary Pete Hegseth says

0: reports are completely misrepresented. Forecasters say more than a foot of rain fell Wednesday in parts of Indiana, leading to the flash floods and water rescues. Indiana Governor Mike Braun declaring a state disaster emergency. This is ABC News.
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2: ABC News, I'm Sherry Preston. More rain in the forecast for parts of the Ohio Valley and Midwest, already inundated with rain. Water rescues continuing around the clock. Indiana Governor Mike DeBron issuing an emergency declaration. A move in the case against Luigi Mangione.
3: Just weeks before his state murder trial, sources say accused CEO killer Luigi Mangione plans to plead guilty in federal court. Sources tell ABC News the dramatic announcement is set forth at a hearing in downtown Manhattan. Mangione faces two federal counts of stalking, resulting in the death of UnitedHealthcare CEO Brian Thompson, gunned down in Manhattan in 2024.
2: ABC's Matt Rivers. Defense Secretary Pete Hegseth says reports of sailors trying to jump overboard the USS Abraham Lincoln aircraft carrier are completely misinterpreted. The accounts printed in the Navy Times and Stars and Stripes. President Trump plans to highlight his record on crime and safety during a visit to Long Island, New York today. He'll visit the Nassau County Police Academy. This is ABC News.
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That's Diana Ross on KITI. Friday morning, up and at 'em bright and early at 4:55. I'm Matt Shannon checking in. Glad you tuned in as we go against the wind with Bob Seger at KITI.

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2: From ABC News, I'm Sherry Preston. In court today, accused CEO killer Luigi Mangione, who is facing federal stalking charges in addition to the state murder charges. Here's ABC Chief Investigative Correspondent Aaron Katursky at the courthouse.
3: This morning, Luigi Mangione, privileged 28-year-old son of a well-off Maryland family who raged against corporate America, is expected to plead guilty to federal charges accusing him of stalking and killing UnitedHealthcare CEO Brian Thompson on a New York City street. Since his capture in Pennsylvania after a days-long manhunt, Mangione has maintained he is not guilty, but sources tell ABC News he is prepared to change his plea.
2: That hearing expected to take place in a few hours. Rain, rain, and more rain in the Midwest and Ohio Valley, where disasters have been declared and evacuations have been ordered. Heading into the weekend, 97 million Americans are also on alert for something else.
4: From Kansas to Kentucky, we have extreme heat warnings in effect. Heat index values up to around 110 degrees. And this dangerous heat wave will continue into the weekend in places like Oklahoma City and Nashville. Triple-digit actual high temperatures.
2: ABC meteorologist Jeff Smith. Defense Secretary Pete Hegseth calling reports that conditions aboard the USS Abraham Lincoln have been deteriorating an extreme mischaracterization. The Navy Times and Stars and Stripes reporting that an exceptionally long deployment and a lack of basic supplies may have led to sailors trying to jump overboard.
5: ABC News has confirmed that one sailor went overboard in early August, and that sailor was rescued from the ocean and is now still aboard the carrier right now. So that's the incident that we're most aware of right now.
2: ABC Pentagon reporter Louis Martinez. For five nights, Israeli settlers have been surrounding three Palestinian homes on the outskirts of a town in the occupied West Bank. The families outside have been unable to leave for food, water, or assistance. U.S. Ambassador to Israel Mike Huckabee calls it a horrific act of terror. This is ABC News.
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2: More details are coming out about a terrifying mid-flight mishap in July.
8: New details on the mid-air scare when a man was nearly sucked out of a plane. The NTSB says a bird strike may have caused last month's

0: terror on a Ryanair flight. Pieces of an engine broke a passenger window just after the 737 took off in Greece. One man suffered multiple injuries as he was pulled halfway out of the jet. His seatbelt and fellow passengers saved him. Investigators say bird remains were found in the broken engine.
1: ABC's Sophie Flay. Man from North Carolina accused of threatening a mass shooting in New Orleans last April was, says ABC's Jim Ryan, quietly released from custody in June.
2: Federal agents working off a tip that Christopher Gillum was planning an armed assault on black people at a New Orleans jazz festival tracked the 45-year-old to a Florida hotel room. Former FBI Special Agent Frank Brostrom says the case seems solid.
3: He traveled interstate. He possessed firearms, a large amount of ammunition, and he's making his way to where he was going to go.
2: But Louisiana Attorney General Liz Morrell says the threats were not specific. A grand jury has cleared Gillum, and he's been released. Jim Ryan, ABC News.
1: A judge in Seattle ordering online prediction market Kalshi to stop many of its operations in Washington state, saying the company likely violated state gambling laws. President Trump visits Long Island today. He's set to highlight a reduction in violent crime at a police academy as he looks to boost GOP candidates ahead of the midterms. I'm Sherry Preston, ABC News.
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5: Good morning, I'm Miles McKnight with KITI News. A homicide investigation is underway. The Centralia Police Department says that they found the body of a woman inside a home on Marion Street with apparent gunshot wounds. But beyond that, officers have not identified any suspects or people of interest. Other details are still developing. If you have any helpful information regarding this homicide in the 1200 block of Marion Street, call the Centralia Police Department. Regional wildfire smoke is back in the Lewis County area today. The air quality in East Lewis County could be moderate to unhealthy for sensitive groups. That's according to the Southwest Clean Air Agency. But in the west half of Lewis County, the air quality could remain good to moderate.
6: But generally, we have onshore flow throughout the next couple of days, so that will keep the smoke kind of at a manageable level, especially aloft in the air.
5: Kayla Mazurkowitz with the National Weather Service explains that wildfire smoke from eastern Washington is moving westbound, but our region is also receiving airflow from the Pacific Ocean, which helps keep the wildfire smoke higher up in the atmosphere. Regardless, if you have conditions or ailments sensitive to wildfire smoke, you're encouraged to monitor updates in the forecast. Near Rochester yesterday, if you noticed a plume of smoke, it was likely due to a prescribed burn in the Glacial Heritage Preserve. The Eco Studies Institute, along with the Center for Natural Lands Management, says that they were killing off invasive plant species on the protected lands just north of Rochester. Along National Avenue, across from the old Yardbirds Mall, local volunteers are looking to convert a ghost forest into a flourishing wildlife and nature area by allowing the now channeled Coal Creek to flow wildly again.
7: The Office of the Chehalis Basin gave some money to do a feasibility study based on salmon being there and some small flood potential.
5: Project co-organizer Bob Russell told the Lewis County Commissioners that a feasibility study could be completed by early next year, which would then provide guidance on the next steps in the project. You're listening to KITI News. We'll check sports and weather next.
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5: In KITI Sports, tomorrow in Seattle, the 12th man roars at Lumen Field when the Seahawks open the preseason. Head coach Mike McDonald says that all 3 quarterbacks should see playing time. Backups Drew Locke and Jalen Milroe, and even the Super Bowl winning starter Sam Darnold.
9: We might take a little bit different approach this year on how we play our quarterbacks, but Drew needs a lot of game work too. I mean, everybody needs work, you know, so how do you do it? Even Sam, what's the smartest thing for him to get ready to play the season and our team?
5: Tomorrow's preseason.

0: Season game against the Cowboys is at 5 o'clock. The Mariners topped the Yankees yesterday, 1-0. They visit the Astros today. In MLS, Sunday night, the Sounders play Vancouver at 7:30. KYTY Twin City Area weather forecast. Today, 81 degrees. Tonight, a low of 52 degrees. Tomorrow, mostly sunny, 81. Partly sunny Sunday, 83. I'm Miles McKnight, and you're now up to date with KYTY News.
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and 1420. KITI, it's a big fun Friday morning, working our way to the weekend at a quarter after five. I'm Matt Shannon. It's August 14th, and we've got the greatest hits of all time to start the day. Here's Jon Stewart, Gold on KITI.

0: D.W. Stevenson on KITI. At 529, Twin Cities area weather. Some clouds, but by afternoon you can expect sunny and a temperature in the low 80s. Sunny low 80s tomorrow. Partly sunny, low to mid 80s for Sunday and Monday.
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0: That's Rod Stewart on KITI at 5:50, and coming up at 10 o'clock this morning, another day of the Southwest Washington Fair begins. It's Military Day, half price, Armed Forces. Now, Carnival opens at noon. Are you ready to go on rides? Yeah, all right. My back. Can't do it. But the Junior Livestock Auction in the new pavilion, that is 5:30 this afternoon. That's always a good one. And if you've never been, you should check it out at least once. And whilst you're on the campus of the fairgrounds, check out our Jeep Wrangler. We've got it next to the grandstands. You can enter to win the key to it at the booth you'll find right next to the Jeep Wrangler, where somebody's going to drive home coming up the 22nd of this month. Further details on that if you visit our sister station's website, and that is live95.com.
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2: ABC News. I'm Sherry Preston. The family of Brian Thompson, including his widow and executives from United Healthcare, are expected to be in the courtroom today as Luigi Mangione is expected to plead guilty to federal stalking charges in Thompson's murder. ABC Chief Investigative Correspondent Aaron Katursky has more.
3: Mangione has maintained he is not guilty, but sources tell ABC News he is prepared to change his plea as he faces a mountain of evidence, including video of Thompson's murder, the killer approaching from behind and shooting him in the back. Police also said they pulled the murder weapon from his bag.
2: Some legal experts say a guilty plea to federal charges could complicate the state murder trial, which is expected to begin next month. New resources have been deployed in Indiana because of widespread flooding. ABC's Alex Perez is in the city of Richmond.
4: The National Guard called in after the governor declared a statewide disaster emergency following days of relentless storms. Flash flooding swallowing entire neighborhoods, roads vanishing underwater, rivers bursting from their banks, racing through communities around Indianapolis. Rescue crews working around the clock searching for anyone still trapped, and at least three people dead because of the severe storms.
2: In Japan, record-breaking rainfall flooded cities east of Tokyo overnight, killing at least five. Congressional Democrats are calling for more information about the long deployment and deteriorating living conditions aboard the USS Abraham Lincoln in the Middle East.
5: The USS Abraham Lincoln is waiting for relief after nearly 9 months of relentless combat operations and reports of worsening conditions on board. The Lincoln has been at sea for more than 250 days, including one stretch of more than 200 days in between ports of call.
2: ABC's Martha Raddatz just in from the Commerce Department. Retail sales down 0.6% last month, the biggest drop since May of 2025. This is ABC News.
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2: Freedom today for an American who was abducted in an African nation a year ago. ABC Chief International Correspondent James Longman reporting.
8: An American missionary who was kidnapped in Niger last year has now been released. Kevin Rideout from North Carolina is an evangelical missionary who was kidnapped outside his home in the capital, Niamey, last October. His missionary group serving in mission has said he's in good health and will be reunited with his wife, Krista, and their children.
2: Alec Murdoch appears in court again this morning ahead of his 2027 do-over on murder charges.
9: After the South Carolina Supreme Court in May threw out his conviction due to jury tampering, Alec Murdoch is scheduled to be retried in April for allegedly murdering his wife and son. He's set to appear in a South Carolina courtroom this morning to work out some key issues ahead of that new trial, including the location where it will take place, what evidence will be permitted, and how much testimony from his first trial will be available to prosecutors. Peter Haralambos, ABC News, New York.
2: Today marks 5 years under the Taliban in Afghanistan following the chaotic pullout of U.S. troops in 2022. Some people living in Kabul say they feel safer after decades of conflict and upheaval, but jobs are scarce and girls above the age of 12 are still banned from school. Automated license plate reader Flock says it's updating its systems to prevent law enforcers from

0: misusing its technology, that following allegations that police officers had used the cameras outside the scope of their professional duties. I'm Sherry Preston, ABC News.
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2: Good morning, I'm Miles McKnight with KITI News. A homicide investigation is underway. The Centralia Police Department says that they found the body of a woman inside a home on Marion Street with apparent gunshot wounds. But beyond that, officers have not identified any suspects or people of interest. Other details are still developing. If you have any helpful information regarding this homicide in the 1200 block of Marion Street, call the Centralia Police Department. Regional wildfire smoke is back in the Lewis County area today. The air quality in East Lewis County could be moderate to unhealthy for sensitive groups. That's according to the Southwest Clean Air Agency. But in the west half of Lewis County, the air quality could remain good to moderate.
3: But generally, we have onshore flow throughout the next couple of days, so that will keep the smoke kind of at a manageable level, especially aloft in the air.
2: Kayla Mazurkowitz with the National Weather Service explains that wildfire smoke from eastern Washington is moving westbound, but our region is also receiving airflow from the Pacific Ocean, which helps keep the wildfire smoke higher up in the atmosphere. Regardless, if you have conditions or ailments sensitive to wildfire smoke, you're encouraged to monitor updates in the forecast. Near Rochester yesterday, if you noticed a plume of smoke, it was likely due to a prescribed burn in the Glacial Heritage Preserve. The Eco Studies Institute, along with the Center for Natural Lands Management, says that they were killing off invasive plant species on the protected lands just north of Rochester. Along National Avenue, across from the old Yardbirds Mall, local volunteers are looking to convert a ghost forest into a flourishing wildlife and nature area by allowing the now channeled Coal Creek to flow wildly again.
4: The Office of the Chehalis Basin gave some money to do a feasibility study based on salmon being there and some small flood potential.
2: Project co-organizer Bob Russell told the Lewis County Commissioners that a feasibility study could be completed by early next year, which would then provide guidance on the next steps in the project. You're listening to KITI News. We'll check sports and weather next.
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2: In KITI Sports, tomorrow in Seattle, the 12th man roars at Lumen Field when the Seahawks open the preseason. Head coach Mike McDonald says that all three quarterbacks should see playing time. Backups Drew Locke and Jalen Milroe, and even the Super Bowl-winning starter Sam Darnold.
7: We might take a little bit different approach this year on how we play our quarterbacks, but Drew needs a lot of game work too. I mean, everybody needs work, you know, so how do you do it? Even Sam, what's the smartest thing for him to get ready to play the season and our team?
2: Tomorrow's preseason game against the Cowboys is at 5 o'clock. The Mariners topped the Yankees yesterday, 1-0. They visit the Astros today. In MLS, Sunday night, the Sounders play Vancouver at 7:30. KITI Twin City Area Weather Forecast. Today, 81 degrees. Tonight, a low of 52 degrees. Tomorrow, mostly sunny, 81. Partly sunny Sunday, 83. I'm Miles McKnight, and you're now up to date with KITI News.
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That's the Beach Boys, and this is FM 92.9, 100.5, and 1420 KITI. Friday morning at 6:12, working our way to the weekend. I'm Matt Shannon with classic tracks back to back all morning long. A song now from Three Dog Night.

Matt Saba here on KITI. We're at 619 and on the way 10 o'clock this morning, Southwest Washington Fair, day four. Military Day, Armed Forces, half price. Now, if you go, there's a wide variety of foods, of course. You ever go to the animal barns? I always was really impressed by the kids who are in charge of, whether it's a goat or the pig or whatever the case may be. They're there taking care of the critters. I think that is great for the critters and the kids that are doing it, you know. It's kind of what the fair is all about. So if you get a chance, they're generally proud of their animals. So walk through, give them a little bit of support. It's a nice thing to do. And over at the fairgrounds, we've got a Jeep Wrangler. You could win it. Find it near the grandstands and enter to win right there at the booth from KIT.

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Good morning, I'm Miles McKnight with KITI News. A homicide investigation is underway. The Centralia Police Department says that they found the body of a woman inside a home on Marion Street with apparent gunshot wounds. But beyond that, officers have not identified any suspects or people of interest. Other details are still developing. If you have any helpful information regarding this homicide in the 1200 block of Marion

0: 2nd Street, call the Centralia Police Department. Regional wildfire smoke is back in the Lewis County area today. The air quality in East Lewis County could be moderate to unhealthy for sensitive groups. That's according to the Southwest Clean Air Agency. But in the west half of Lewis County, the air quality could remain good to moderate.
1: But generally, we have onshore flow throughout the next couple of days, so that will keep the smoke kind of at a manageable level, especially aloft in the air.
0: Kayla Mazurkowitz with the National Weather Service explains that wildfire smoke from eastern Washington is moving westbound, but our region is also receiving airflow from the Pacific Ocean, which helps keep the wildfire smoke higher up in the atmosphere. Regardless, if you have conditions or ailments sensitive to wildfire smoke, you're encouraged to monitor updates in the forecast. Near Rochester yesterday, if you noticed a plume of smoke, it was likely due to a prescribed burn in the Glacial Heritage Preserve. The Eco Studies Institute, along with the Center for Natural Lands Management, says that they were killing off invasive plant species on the protected lands just north of Rochester. Along National Avenue, across from the old Yardbirds Mall, local volunteers are looking to convert a ghost forest into a flourishing wildlife and nature area by allowing the now channeled Coal Creek to flow wildly again.
2: The Office of the Chehalis Basin gave some money to do a feasibility study based on salmon being there and some small flood potential.
0: Project co-organizer Bob Russell told the Lewis County Commissioners that a feasibility study could be completed by early next year, which would then provide guidance on the next steps in the project. You're listening to KITI News. We'll check sports and weather next.
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0: In KITI Sports, tomorrow in Seattle, the 12th man roars at Lumen Field when the Seahawks open the preseason. Head coach Mike McDonald says that all three quarterbacks should see playing time. Backups Drew Lock and Jalen Milroe, and even the Super Bowl winning starter Sam Darnold.
4: We might take a little bit different approach this year on how we play our quarterbacks, but Drew needs a lot of game work too. I mean, everybody needs work, you know, so how do you do it? Even Sam, what's the smartest thing for him to get ready to play the season and our team?
0: Tomorrow's preseason game against the Cowboys is at 5:00. The Mariners topped the Yankees yesterday, 1-0. They visit the Astros today. In MLS, Sunday night, the Sounders play Vancouver at 7:30. KITI Twin City Area Weather Forecast. Today, 81 degrees. Tonight, a low of 52 degrees. Tomorrow, mostly sunny, 81. Partly sunny Sunday, 83. I'm Miles McKnight, and you're now up to date with KITI News.
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Bachman Turner Overdrive at FM 92.9, 100.5, and 1420. KI2Guy 639, here to play the greatest hits of all time. My name's Matt Chairman. Working our way to another summer's weekend. Can you believe fall begins next month? Yep. I just killed the mood. I'm sorry. We got the Doobie Brothers with the Doctor here on KI2Guy.

0: The Idrisi Brothers on KITI at 6:45. 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

That's Elvis on KITI 651. Twin Cities area weather becoming sunny. Our temperature in the low 80s this afternoon. Sunny low 80s tomorrow. Partly sunny low to mid 80s Sunday, Monday. And here's Roy Orbison on KITI.

That's the Rolling Stones. This is KITI. We're in just a couple of minutes at 7, ABC's hourly update, followed by Miles McKnight in our local newsroom. So, we'll keep you informed and entertainment now from Neil Diamond.

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2: From ABC News, I'm Sherry Preston. The Trump administration has this morning gone to the U.S. Supreme Court asking to let the White House resume construction on the ballroom while an appeal of the case plays out. Luigi Mangione, accused of gunning down the CEO of United Healthcare on a Manhattan sidewalk in late 2024, is expected to plead guilty to federal charges this morning.
3: It comes after a 20-month legal saga where Mangione has faced dueling state and federal charges while amassing a vigilante fan base, having raised more than $1.5 million for his defense. A potential guilty plea in his federal case could bolster his lawyer's argument about double jeopardy and potentially sideline his state murder trial, which is set to begin in less than a month. If he pleads guilty to federal stalking charges, he could spend the rest of his life in prison. Peter Harlambous, ABC News, New York.
2: 30 years after the death of rapper Tupac Shakur, a jury has been selected in Las Vegas in the murder trial of at least one person.
4: The jury of six men and 10 women will begin hearing evidence to decide if Dwayne Davis, street name Keefe D, is guilty of murder. For years, he's boasted about his role allegedly ordering the hit on Shakur and even providing the gun that night in Las Vegas. He even published a book admitting to all of it, saying he went out looking for Shakur and Death Row Records founder Suge Knight that evening. But now he claims he was lying.
2: ABC's Alex Stone. Democratic Senator Richard Blumenthal demanding more information about conditions aboard the USS Abraham Lincoln following numerous reports of moldy showers, broken toilets, and attempts to go overboard from the aircraft carrier USS Abraham Lincoln. Agriculture officials now cautiously optimistic about a pest first detected in June from Texas. ABC's Jim Ryan.
5: After months of working to control the spread, the U.S. Department of Agriculture says that only three cases remain active in two Texas counties along the Mexican border. The inactive cases involve animals that were either euthanized or died as a result of a screwworm infestation.
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2: A passenger jet forced to abort takeoff in Chicago.
8: Blown tires and an aborted takeoff on a busy runway at O'Hare. A United jet packed with more than 150 passengers on board slamming on the brakes after two main gear tires blew out.
9: We're taking off, and all of a sudden we just heard this like big bang.
10: Everybody was like going a little crazy, and my mom was getting scared. I was getting scared.
8: United saying no one was hurt. The passengers forced to deplane right there on the runway.
2: ABC's Matt Rivers. U.S. Ambassador to Israel Mike Huckabee calls it a horrific act of terror. For 5 nights, Israeli settlers have been surrounding 3 Palestinian homes on the outskirts of a town in the occupied West Bank. The families inside have not been able to leave for food, water, or medical assistance. Tropical storm Lala taking aim at the Big Island of Hawaii. ABC's Melissa Adan with more from Kona.
11: We're talking about rainfall totals up to 2 feet and some catastrophic areas, because we're looking at dangerous winds, erratic conditions when it comes to that. And of course, that surf that Hawaii is so well known for, we could see waves up to 15 feet. Some of the national parks for Hawaii's volcanoes already closing, and airlines have already warned travelers if they're going to be heading out here, prepare for flight disruptions.
2: Italian authorities have recovered 3 paintings by Renoir, Cezanne, and Matisse worth millions. They were stolen.

0: stolen earlier this year from a museum in Parma. Sherry Preston, ABC News.
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3: Good morning, I'm Miles McKnight with KITI News. A homicide investigation is underway. The Centralia Police Department says that they found the body of a woman inside a home on Marion Street with apparent gunshot wounds. But beyond that, officers have not identified any suspects or people of interest. Other details are still developing. If you have any helpful information regarding this homicide in the 1200 block of Marion Street, call the Centralia Police Department. Regional wildfire smoke is back in the Lewis County area today. The air quality in East Lewis County could be moderate to unhealthy for sensitive groups. That's according to the Southwest Clean Air Agency. But in the west half of Lewis County, the air quality could remain good to moderate.
4: But generally, we have onshore flow throughout the next couple of days, so that will keep the smoke kind of at a manageable level, especially aloft in the air.
3: Kayla Mazurkowitz with the National Weather Service explains that wildfire smoke from eastern Washington is moving westbound, but our region is also receiving airflow from the Pacific Ocean, which helps keep the wildfire smoke higher up in the atmosphere. Regardless, if you have conditions or ailments sensitive to wildfire smoke, you're encouraged to monitor updates in the forecast. Near Rochester yesterday, if you noticed a plume of smoke, it was likely due to a prescribed burn in the Glacial Heritage Preserve. The Eco Studies Institute, along with the Center for Natural Lands Management, says that they were killing off invasive plant species on the protected lands just north of Rochester. Along National Avenue, across from the old Yardbirds Mall, local volunteers are looking to convert a ghost forest into a flourishing wildlife and nature area by allowing the now-channeled Coal Creek to flow wildly again.
5: The Office of the Chehalis Basin gave some money to do a feasibility study based on salmon being there and some small flood potential.
3: Project co-organizer Bob Russell told the Lewis County Commissioners that a feasibility study could be completed by early next year, which would then provide guidance on the next steps in the project. You're listening to KITI News. We'll check sports and weather next.
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3: In KITI Sports, tomorrow in Seattle, the 12th man roars at Lumen Field when the Seahawks open the preseason. Head coach Mike McDonald says that all three quarterbacks should see playing time. Backups Drew Locke and Jalen Milroe, and even the Super Bowl winning starter Sam Darnold.
7: We might take a little bit different approach this year on how we play our quarterbacks, but Drew needs a lot of game work too. I mean, everybody needs work, you know, so how do you do it? Even Sam, what's the smartest thing for him to get ready to play the season and our team?
3: Tomorrow's preseason game against the Cowboys is at 5 o'clock. The Mariners topped the Yankees yesterday, 1-0. They visit the Astros today. In MLS, Sunday night, the Sounders play Vancouver at 7:30. KITI Twin City Area Weather Forecast. Today, 81 degrees. Tonight, a low of 52 degrees. Tomorrow, mostly sunny, 81. Partly sunny Sunday, 83. I'm Miles McKnight, and you're now up to date with KITI News.
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0: The Spencer Davis Group on KITI 717. Here we are, Friday morning, military day for this year's Southwest Washington Fair. Armed Forces individuals, half-price admission. Always nice. If you head over, our Jeep Wrangler is on display close to the grandstands. There is a booth set up. It is the only place where you can currently enter to win a key to that one-of-a-kind unique ride that somebody drives home on the 22nd. So do it today, tomorrow, or Sunday, any day. Every day if you want. No restrictions there. If you're at the Southwest Washington Fair, or tonight, or actually it's in the afternoon at 5:30, Southwest Junior Livestock Auction, the new judging pavilion. It's always pretty good. And then coming up tomorrow, if you like the group Heart, Barracuda is a tribute act on the Saloon Stage, 8 o'clock. 7 o'clock tomorrow afternoon, the FMX Rampage in the grandstands from Power Sports Northwest. So lots to do at the fair with KITI.
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0: Good morning, I'm Miles McKnight with KITY News. A homicide investigation is underway. The Centralia Police Department says that they found the body of a woman inside a home on Marion Street with apparent gunshot wounds. But beyond that, officers have not identified any suspects or people of interest. Other details are still developing. If you have any helpful information regarding this homicide in the 1200 block of Marion Street, call the Centralia Police Department. Regional wildfire smoke is back in the Lewis County area today. The air quality in East Lewis County could be moderate to unhealthy for sensitive groups. That's according to the Southwest Clean Air Agency. But in the west half of Lewis County, the air quality could remain good to moderate.
1: But generally, we have onshore flow throughout the next couple of days, so that will keep the smoke kind of at a manageable level, especially aloft in the air.
0: Kayla Mazurkowitz with the National Weather Service explains that wildfire smoke from eastern Washington is moving westbound, but our region is also receiving airflow from the Pacific Ocean, which helps keep the wildfire smoke higher up in the atmosphere. Regardless, if you have conditions or ailments sensitive to wildfire smoke, you're encouraged to monitor updates in the forecast. Near Rochester yesterday, if you noticed a plume of smoke, it was likely due to a prescribed burn in the Glacial Heritage Preserve. The Eco Studies Institute, along with the Center for Natural Lands Management, says that they were killing off invasive plant species on the protected lands just north of Rochester. Along National Avenue, across from the old Yardbirds Mall, local volunteers are looking to convert a ghost forest into a flourishing wildlife and nature area by allowing the now-channeled Coal Creek to flow wildly again.
2: The Office of the Chehalis Basin gave some money to do a feasibility study based on salmon being there and some small flood potential.
0: Project co-organizer Bob Russell told the Lewis County Commissioners that a feasibility study could be completed by early next year, which would then provide guidance on the next steps in the project. 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We'll check sports and weather next.
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1: In KITI Sports, tomorrow in Seattle, the 12th man roars at Lumen Field when the Seahawks open the preseason. Head coach Mike McDonald says that all three quarterbacks should see playing time. Backups Drew Locke and Jalen Milrow, and even the Super Bowl winning starter Sam Darnold.
2: We might take a little bit different approach this year on how we play our quarterbacks. But Drew needs a lot of game work too. I mean, everybody needs work, you know, so how do you do it? Even Sam, what's the smartest thing for him to get ready to play the season and our team?
1: Tomorrow's preseason game against the Cowboys is at 5 o'clock. The Mariners topped the Yankees yesterday, 1-0. They visit the Astros today. In MLS, Sunday night, the Sounders play Vancouver at 7:30. KITI Twin City Area Weather Forecast. Today, 81 degrees. Tonight, a low of 52 degrees. Tomorrow, mostly sunny, 81. Partly sunny Sunday, 83. I'm Miles McKnight, and you're now up to date with KITI News.
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Simon and Garfunkel on KITI. Friday morning, 7:38. Hope you're doing great. Matt Channon here. Glad you are there. We got classic tracks. Here's Simon and Garfunkel along with Cecilia.

0: Edison Lighthouse here on KITI at 7:44, underway today. 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

Little River Band on KITI. Looking at sunny this afternoon. Temperature in the low 80s. Same thing tomorrow. Partly sunny. Low to mid 80s. Sunday, Monday. With a Kentucky woman, here's Neil Diamond on KITI.

The Beatles, KITI. Coming up in just a couple of minutes at 8, ABC's Hourly Update, followed by Miles McKnight in our local newsroom with today's top stories. For now, it's Blood, Sweat, and Tears on KITI.

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2: From ABC News, I'm Sherry Preston. A court hearing getting underway this hour in Manhattan for Luigi Mangione. The 28-year-old is expected to plead guilty to federal charges accusing him of stalking and killing UnitedHealthcare CEO Brian Thompson on a New York City street almost 2 years ago. There is no agreement between prosecutors and the defense, so it's expected to be an open plea, says ABC legal analyst Brian Buckmeyer, who explains.
3: There's no mandatory minimum to stalking that leads to a death. There's a maximum of life in prison, but there's no mandatory minimum. So in essence, an open plea would be turning to the judge and saying, hey, you've got a big runway here. Do you think you'd get him something that he could take?
2: There were long lines outside the courthouse earlier today. Thompson's wife and his former employers are expected to be in the courtroom today. It's back to court over the ballroom in D.C. The Trump administration asking the U.S. Supreme Court for an emergency stay, allowing construction to continue. Here's ABC national correspondent Stephen Portnoy.
4: In asking the Supreme Court for an immediate stay, allowing construction to continue, the administration says the ballroom is vitally required to ensure a secure gathering space for the president and senior officials. The petition points to what it calls a growing number of recent assassination attempts targeting the president, including what it calls the threat of a missile attack against Air Force One on July 8th, which we now know led to the use of a catering truck to sneak Trump off the plane in Turkey. Those sources say U.S. intelligence officials deemed that threat to not be credible.
2: The National Guard called in to help with rescues and cleanup amid record rainfall in Indiana. James Aldrich watched his home in Cambridge City flood and says it's been
5: overwhelming. Like you out of control. It's devastating, but everyone's okay, and I have wonderful neighbors, and it's a great community, and we'll get through it.
2: Checking the markets this hour, the Dow's down 71 points, the S&P is down 7. You're listening to ABC News.
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2: Flock says it'll change its rules to provide more privacy after a report suggests major privacy questions.
3: Flock cameras automatically photograph every passing car into a database police can search with no warrant needed. The Washington Post reports at least 50 officers have been accused of misusing plate readers, many of them to spy on their wives, their girlfriends, and their exes. A police chief in Georgia allegedly searched his ex-girlfriend's plate and her teenage daughter's roughly 600 times.
2: ABC's Hannah Batah. Firefighters across France and central England are struggling against multiple wildfires as a new wave of record-breaking heat bakes parts of Europe. Just days after classes had begun, two schools in Santa Fe, New Mexico were put on lockdown because of a four-legged menace.
4: A devastating drought across New Mexico and wildfires raging beyond the city limits have driven wildlife into population centers.
5: Over the last several days, we've had at least 4 to 5 reports involving bear activity.
4: Santa Fe Deputy Police Chief Lawrence Barnett says a bear was spotted Thursday near a pair of schools.
5: Both schools were placed in the shelter in place.
4: The bear was later shot with a tranquilizer loaded onto a truck and relocated outside of town. Jim Ryan, ABC News.
2: Banana pudding, deep-fried Oreo, or chicken and waffle? Which flavor Oreo would you like to see the most? USA Today reporting you can buy those flavors starting later this month and vote on which one you want to see next year. Sherry Preston, ABC News.
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6: Good morning. I'm Miles McKnight with KITI News. A homicide investigation is underway. The Centralia Police Department says that they found the body of a woman inside a home on Marion Street with apparent gunshot wounds. But beyond that, officers have not identified any suspects or people of interest. Other details are still developing. If you have any helpful information regarding this homicide in the 1200 block of Marion Street, call the Centralia Police Department. Regional wildfire smoke is back in the Lewis County area today. The air quality in East Lewis County could be moderate to unhealthy for sensitive groups. That's according to the Southwest Clean Air Agency. But in the west half of Lewis County, the air quality could remain good to moderate.
7: But generally, we have onshore flow throughout the next couple of days, so that will keep the smoke kind of at a manageable level, especially aloft in the air.
6: Kayla Mazurkowitz with the National Weather Service explains that wildfire smoke from eastern Washington is moving westbound, but our region is also receiving airflow from the Pacific Ocean, which helps keep the wildfire smoke higher up in the atmosphere. Regardless, if you have conditions or ailments sensitive to wildfire smoke, you're encouraged to monitor updates in the forecast. Near Rochester yesterday, if you noticed a plume of smoke, it was likely due to a prescribed burn in the Glacial Heritage Preserve. The Eco Studies Institute, along with the Center for Natural Lands Management, says that they were killing off invasive plant species on the protected lands just north of Rochester. Along National Avenue, across from the old Yardbirds Mall, local volunteers are looking to convert a ghost forest into a flourishing wildlife and nature area by allowing the now-channeled Coal Creek to flow wildly again.
8: The Office of the Chehalis Basin gave some money to do a feasibility study based on salmon being there and some small flood potential.
6: Project co-organizer Bob Russell told the Lewis County Commissioners that a feasibility study could be completed by early next year, which would then provide guidance on the next steps in the project. You're listening to KITI News. We'll check sports and weather next.

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1: In KOTI Sports, tomorrow in Seattle, the 12th man roars at Lumen Field when the Seahawks open the preseason. Head coach Mike McDonald says that all three quarterbacks should see playing time. Backups Drew Lock and Jalen Milroe, and even the Super Bowl winning starter Sam Darnold.
2: We might take a little bit different approach this year on how we play our quarterbacks, but Drew needs a lot of game work too. I mean, everybody needs work, you know, so how do you do it? Even Sam, what's the smartest thing for him to get ready to play the season and our team?
1: Tomorrow's preseason game against the Cowboys is at 5 o'clock. The Mariners topped the Yankees yesterday, 1-0. They visit the Astros today. In MLS, Sunday night, the Sounders play Vancouver at 7:30. KYTY Twin City Area Weather Forecast. Today, 81 degrees. Tonight, a low of 52 degrees. Tomorrow, mostly sunny, 81. Partly sunny Sunday, 83. I'm Miles McKnight, and you're now up to date with KYTY News.
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0: Mitch Ryder and the Detroit Wheels on KITI Friday morning at 8:13. Working our way to the weekend. My name's Matt Shannon. Glad to have you around. And we got Music Machine with Talk, Jibber Jabber, KITI.
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0: Carl Douglas on KITI at 8:18. 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

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Well, it's 8:24 weather today in Southwest Washington, becoming sunny right around 81. Local news in a few minutes at 8:30. 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

0: Good morning, I'm Miles McKnight with KITI News. A homicide investigation is underway. The Centralia Police Department says that they found the body of a woman inside a home on Marion Street with apparent gunshot wounds. But beyond that, officers have not identified any suspects or people of interest. Other details are still developing. If you have any helpful information regarding this homicide in the 1200 block of Marion Street, call the Centralia Police Department. Regional wildfire smoke is back in the Lewis County area today. The air quality in East Lewis County could be moderate to unhealthy for sensitive groups. That's according to the Southwest Clean Air Agency. But in the west half of Lewis County, the air quality could remain good to moderate.
1: But generally, we have onshore flow throughout the next couple of days, so that will keep the smoke kind of at a manageable level, especially aloft in the air.
0: Kayla Mazurkowitz with the National Weather Service explains that wildfire smoke from eastern Washington is moving westbound, but our region is also receiving airflow from the Pacific Ocean, which helps keep the wildfire smoke higher up in the atmosphere. Regardless, if you have conditions or ailments sensitive to wildfire smoke, you're encouraged to monitor updates in the forecast. Near Rochester yesterday, if you noticed a plume of smoke, it was likely due to a prescribed burn in the Glacial Heritage Preserve. The Eco Studies Institute, along with the Center for Natural Lands Management, says that they were killing off invasive plant species on the protected lands just north of Rochester. Along National Avenue, across from the old Yardbirds Mall, local volunteers are looking to convert a ghost forest into a flourishing wildlife and nature area by allowing the now channeled Coal Creek to flow wildly again.
2: The Office of the Chehalis Basin gave some money to do a feasibility study based on salmon being there and some small flood potential.
0: Project co-organizer Bob Russell told the Lewis County Commissioners that a feasibility study could be completed by early next year, which would then provide guidance on the next steps in the project. 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We'll check sports and weather next.
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0: In KITI Sports, tomorrow in Seattle, the 12th man roars at Lumen Field when the Seahawks open the preseason. Head coach Mike McDonald says that all three quarterbacks should see playing time. Backups Drew Locke and Jalen Milroe, and even the Super Bowl winning starter Sam Darnold.
4: We might take a little bit different approach this year on how we play our quarterbacks, but Drew needs a lot of game work too. I mean, everybody needs work, you know, so how do you do it? Even Sam, what's the smartest thing for him to get ready to play the season and our team?
0: Tomorrow's preseason game against the Cowboys is at 5:00. The Mariners topped the Yankees yesterday, 1-0. They visit the Astros today. In MLS, Sunday night, the Sounders play Vancouver at 7:30. KITI Twin City Area Weather Forecast. Today, 81 degrees. Tonight, a low of 52 degrees. Tomorrow, mostly sunny, 81. Partly sunny Sunday, 83. I'm Miles McKnight, and you're now up to date with KITI News.
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0: Honeycomb with one ad to KITI. And have you been to this year's Southwest Washington Fair yet? Well, got a few days. There's today, tomorrow, and Sunday. Plenty going on if you're heading over there. Our Jeep Wrangler is on display close to the grandstands. Find the booth, get a good look, and enter to win a key right there. The only place you can sign up, at the fairgrounds. As you're wandering around, remember the animals, the critters. Oh, they're so cute. And the kids caring for them do such a nice job. They spend so much time with these animals. And, well, I think encouraging them, stopping, looking through, some great-looking pig, whatever it might be, could brighten their day. You know, it's kind of stressful being a kid. Think about it. Everyone judging you at the fair? Yeah, that's how it goes, but, yeah. Whatever you like doing at the fair, I hope you enjoy it. And enter to win that Jeep Wrangler from KITI.
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2: This is a special report from ABC News. I'm Sherry Preston. Lawyers for Luigi Mangione have just told a judge that he is pleading guilty in the federal case related to the killing of United Healthcare CEO Brian Thompson. Mangione himself answering yes if that was what he was agreeing to. Members of Brian Thompson's family are in the courtroom, including his widow Paulette, who appeared to be crying as the plea was entered. She is seated at the front of the courtroom. Executives from United Healthcare are two rows behind them. Outside the court, dozens of people lined up for a glimpse of the defendant.
3: This is a very sympathetic defendant to a lot of people. This case has garnished a lot of public opinion and support. Typically, that is not supposed to sway the legal justice system in any way.
2: ABC legal analyst Shanna Lloyd. Now, the plea agreement is on federal charges only. He would still face murder and gun charges in the state case, which is to begin next month. This is ABC News.
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0: It's Eddie Rabbit on KITI. Starting to get late on a Friday morning at 9:08. My name is Matt Shannon. Are you heading to the Southwest Washington Fair today, tomorrow, or Sunday? Well, if you're going, we've got our Jeep Wrangler over there, the one that you could drive home, coming up on the 22nd. If you've got a valid driver's license, just stop by the booth near the grandstands, enter and win a key. Simple as that. Enter and win every day if you would like. Now, of course, if you're headed to the fair, so much to do. What about rides, though? Are those in your future, or are you just like, yep, that's a chiropractic visit waiting to happen. Yep, that's me. The food? You got all kinds of options. The hardest part for me is making a decision, which is annoying, right? Like, I don't know. But hopefully you'll be more focused than I am if you head over there. Enjoy a little time and enter to win the Jeep Wrangler from KITI.
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0: Gary Lewis and the Playboys on KITI. Well, it's 9:22, Twin Cities area weather for today. Becoming sunny, a temperature in the low 80s this afternoon. Sunny low 80s tomorrow, partly sunny right around 83 on the way Sunday and Monday. 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

0: That's Joe Cocker on KITI. At a quarter to 10, Twin Cities area weather for the weekend. If it's not sunny where you're at, gradually becoming sunny, and a high of 81 later on. Tomorrow, sunny, and in the low 80s. Looks like partly sunny, low maybe mid-80s for Sunday and Monday. Tuesday, some clouds and a high in the upper 70s. Slight chance of showers by Wednesday.
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2: This is a special report from ABC News. I'm Brian Clark. Luigi Mangione pleaded guilty to two federal charges admitting to killing UnitedHealthcare CEO Brian Thompson in 2014. ABC's Eric Katursky was in federal court in New York.
3: He said that he stalked Brian Thompson after learning there would be an investor conference for UnitedHealthcare. He didn't know the exact location. He said he emailed UnitedHealthcare posing as an investor with $50 million in capital so that he could learn it would be at a hotel in Midtown Manhattan. And from there, it's Mangione seen on video shooting Brian Thompson in the back.
2: He'll be sentenced in December, but still faces state murder charges. That trial's due to begin next month, but defense lawyer Karen Freeman Anifilo says those charges should be dismissed.
4: It was a single tragic event, yet he's being prosecuted twice for the same conduct.
2: This is ABC News.
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0: 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Hey there, Miles McKnight joining you, filling in for DJ Kelsey today. Yeah, it's cloudy right now here in the Lewis County area, but sunshine is to develop today. We'll have a high of 81 degrees, increasing clouds again tonight, 52 degrees, and then becoming sunny tomorrow, 81. Partly sunny on Sunday, 82 degrees, right here in the Lewis County area.
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0: Aretha Franklin, Respect, R-E-S-P-E-C-T. Now I know how to spell it. It's right here on KITY, home of the greatest hits of all time. Miles McKnight with you, in for DJ Kelsey. The Southwest Washington Fair continues today through Sunday. Be sure to stop by the KITY booth at the north end of the grandstand. We have our Jeep Wrangler on display, and right now, our fair booth is the only place where you can enter to win a lucky key to the Jeep Wrangler. So, who knows? Maybe you'll ultimately win this off-road SUV from KITY. Have fun at the Southwest Washington Fair.
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0: The Stray Cats, Stray Cat Strut, right here on KYTY, home of the greatest hits of all time. Miles McKnight here, and for DJ Kelsey, it is Military Day at the Southwest Washington Fair right now. 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

0: Sam the Sham and the Pharaohs, Woolly Bully. It's right here on KITY, home of the greatest hits of all time. Miles McKnight with you, and for DJ Kelsey, happy Friday. The Southwest Washington Fair is happening. 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

All in Oats, Rich Girl, right here on KYTY, home of the greatest hits of all time. Miles McKnight with you. And for DJ Kelsey on this Friday, we have a high temperature of 81 degrees today. Some sunshine developing. We'll have a low of 52 degrees tonight. And then tomorrow, 81 degrees, very similar to today, starting out cloudy with some sun breaks eventually. And then on Sunday, partly sunny with a high of 82 degrees. Here's the 11 Spoonful Daydream. It is right here on KYTY.

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2: This is a special report from ABC News. I'm Brian Clark. Luigi Mangione pled guilty to federal charges, admitting that he killed UnitedHealthcare CEO Brian Thompson in 2024.
3: With today's guilty plea, Mr. Mangione has accepted full responsibility for the death of Brian Thompson.
2: That's defense attorney Karen Freeman Agnifilo, who moved to dismiss state murder charges against Mangione. That trial, set to begin in New York next month. Some of his supporters were in the courtroom Friday, leading New York City Police Commissioner Jessica Tisch to say,
4: "To those who idolize Luigi Mangione, I say this. Violence is not a cause. Murder is not a message, and a killer is certainly not a hero."
2: Mangione will be sentenced on the federal charges in December, U.S. Attorney Jamie McDonald said after the plea.
5: "There are no accommodations or concessions, and we are free to seek the maximum penalty under the law."
2: That could be life in prison. This is ABC News.
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0: Queen, Crazy Little Thing Called Love, right here on KITI, home of the greatest hits of all time. Hey, Miles McKnight, hanging out with you on a fun Friday. I'm in for DJ Kelsey today. Hope you're having a great Friday. We have some sun breaks developing today, a high of 81 degrees this afternoon. Today, a lot like yesterday. And then tonight, we have a low of 52 degrees. And then tomorrow will be a lot like today, with eventually a high of 81 degrees tomorrow. Partly sunny on Sunday with a high of 82 right here in the Lewis County area.
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0: Jay and the Techniques, apples, peaches, pumpkin pie, which I believe is all available at the Southwest Washington Fair, I think. It's KYTY, home of the greatest hits of all time. 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
9: Here's to good friends. 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

The Manhattan Transfer, the boy from New York City, right here on KYTY, home of the greatest hits of all time. Miles McKnight hanging out with you. I'm filling in for DJ Kelsey today on this fun Friday. The Southwest Washington Fair continues. Be sure to stop by the KYTI booth at the north end of the grandstand. We have our Jeep Wrangler on display. And right now, our fair booth is the only place where you can enter to win a lucky key to the Jeep Wrangler. Who knows? Maybe you'll ultimately win this off-road SUV from KYTI. Have fun at the Southwest Washington Fair. John Paul Young, Love's in the Air. Certainly over at the fair.

0: The Box Tops, Cry Like a Baby. 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Hey, Miles McKnight with you, filling in for DJ Kelsey today. Happy Friday. So I would imagine that the Southwest Washington Fair is going to be seeing an uptick in attendance perhaps tonight and tomorrow, I would imagine. My wife and I, we're going to go tomorrow, and I'm excited to see the FMX Rampage take to the grandstands. The motocross event, that's at 7 o'clock tomorrow night. After that, a heart tribute band called Barracuda, they take the saloon stage at 8 o'clock tomorrow night. Have fun at the Southwest Washington Fair, whatever you're doing, now through Sunday.
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The Steve Miller Band, Jet Airliner. It's right here on KYTY, home of the greatest hits of all time. Miles McKnight with you. How do you do? I'm filling in for DJ Kelsey today on this Friday. 81 degrees this afternoon. Tonight,

1 degrees this afternoon. Tonight we have a low of 52 degrees. Tomorrow cloudy in the morning, becoming sunny with a high of 81. Partly sunny, 82 on Sunday. Here's Clarence Carter, Slip Away. It's right here on KYTY.

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2: ABC News, I'm Brian Clark. Some family members of crew aboard the USS Abraham Lincoln say they're worried about their health and safety. The aircraft carrier has spent a record 9 months deployed amid the war in Iran. President Trump today downplayed those concerns.
3: That ship is moving right now, or very shortly, and it's being replaced with another very similar ship. No. Not nearly long enough.
2: Today, the president asked the Supreme Court to allow construction on his White House ballroom to continue while it appeals the lower court's order halting construction. Luigi Mangione admitted to killing UnitedHealthcare CEO Brian Thompson in New York City almost 2 years ago as he pleaded guilty to two federal charges. He faces life in prison when he's sentenced in December. His attorneys are seeking the dismissal of state murder charges, saying it would be unconstitutional to try Mangione again. That trial is due to begin next month. This is ABC News.
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9: Good afternoon. I'm Miles McKnight with KITI News. A homicide investigation is underway. The Centralia Police Department says that they found the body of a woman inside a home on Marion Street with apparent gunshot wounds. But beyond that, officers have not identified any suspects or people of interest. Other details are still developing. If you have any helpful information regarding this homicide in the 1200 block of Marion Street, call the Centralia Police Department. Regional wildfire smoke is back in the Lewis County area today. The air quality in East Lewis County could be moderate to unhealthy for sensitive groups. That's according to the Southwest Clean Air Agency. But in the west half of Lewis County, the air quality could remain good to moderate.
10: But generally, we have onshore flow throughout the next couple of days, so that will keep the smoke kind of at a manageable level, especially aloft in the air.
9: Kayla Mazurkowitz with the National Weather Service explains that wildfire

0: Higher smoke from eastern Washington is moving westbound, but our region is also receiving airflow from the Pacific Ocean, which helps keep the wildfire smoke higher up in the atmosphere. Regardless, if you have conditions or ailments sensitive to wildfire smoke, you're encouraged to monitor updates in the forecast. Near Rochester yesterday, if you noticed a plume of smoke, it was likely due to a prescribed burn in the Glacial Heritage Preserve. The Eco Studies Institute, along with the Center for Natural Lands Management, says that they were killing off invasive plant species on the protected lands just north of Rochester. Along National Avenue, across from the old Yardbirds Mall, local volunteers are looking to convert a ghost forest into a flourishing wildlife and nature area by allowing the now-channeled Coal Creek to flow wildly again.
1: The Office of the Chehalis Basin gave some money to do a feasibility study based on salmon being there and some small flood potential.
0: Project co-organizer Bob Russell told the Lewis County Commissioners that a feasibility study could be completed by early next year, which would then provide guidance on the next steps in the project. You're listening to KITI News. We'll check sports and weather next.
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0: In KITI Sports, tomorrow in Seattle, the 12th man roars at Lumen Field when the Seahawks open the preseason. Head coach Mike McDonald says that all three quarterbacks should see playing time. Backups Drew Lock and Jalen Milroe, and even the Super Bowl winning starter Sam Darnold.
3: We might take a little bit different approach this year on how we play our quarterbacks. But Drew needs a lot of game work too. I mean, everybody needs work, you know, so how do you do it? Even Sam, what's the smartest thing for him to get ready to play the season and our team?
0: Tomorrow's preseason game against the Cowboys is at 5:00. The Mariners topped the Yankees yesterday, 1-0. They visit the Astros today. In MLS, Sunday night, the Sounders play Vancouver at 7:30. KITI Twin City Area Weather Forecast. Tonight, a low of 52 degrees. Tomorrow, mostly sunny, 81. Partly sunny Sunday, 83. I'm Miles McKnight, and you're now up to date with KITI News.
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0: The Traveling Wilburys, handle with care. That's how I feel about the Fisher Scone at the Southwest Washington Fair. It's KYTY, home of the greatest hits of all time. Miles McKnight with you in for DJ Kelsey. 81 degrees this afternoon. We'll have a low of 52 degrees tonight. Tomorrow, cloudy in the morning, becoming sunny in the afternoon. Same old story. 81 degrees tomorrow, and then partly sunny with a high of 82 on Sunday, right here in the Lewis County area.
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0: Soul Survivors Expressway to Your Heart. It is right here on KYTY, home of the greatest hits of all time. Howdy, Miles McKnight with you in for DJ Kelsey. The Southwest Washington Fair is happening. It continues through the weekend, through Sunday. And tomorrow, we're putting on a fun event. 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Have a fun Uncle Sam costume, or a Lady Liberty-themed costume, or a president, or wherever your imagination takes you. I don't know, you're the creative one. 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

Bob Seger and the Silver Bullet Band, Shame on the Moon. It's right here on KYTY, home of the greatest hits of all time. Miles McKnight with you. Are you a member of the military by chance? Well, you get in half price today at the Southwest Washington Fair. It is Military Day at the Southwest Washington Fair, so show up, show your military ID, go, hey, here it is, and then you get in half price. And thank you for your service to our country. Here's Joni Mitchell, Big Yellow Taxi. It is right here on KYTY.

0: People have been free for 250 years here in America. The Rascals, people gotta be free. It's right here on KITI, home of the greatest hits of all time. Miles McKnight here, and for DJ Kelsey, America 250. That is being celebrated, of course, at the Southwest Washington Fair. You know what's happening at the fair today is the Southwest Junior Livestock Auction. That's at 5:30 in the new Judging Pavilion. 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

Like a rhinestone cowboy in the Lewis County Rodeo. Glenn Campbell right here on KYTY, home of the greatest hits of all time. Miles McKnight with you. The Lewis County Rodeo, of course, took place Wednesday, Thursday at the Southwest Washington Fair. Anyway, 81 degrees today in the Lewis County area, 52 tonight, 81 tomorrow, partly sunny with a high of 82 on Sunday. Here's Gary Lewis and the Playboys on KYTY.

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3: ABC News, I'm Brian Clark. Luigi Mangione's attorneys want the state murder charges dismissed after he pleaded guilty to two federal charges and admitted to killing UnitedHealthcare CEO Brian Thompson. ABC News legal analyst Brian Buckmeyer says the hopes for a dismissal of the state charges rest on double jeopardy claims.
4: What they're arguing is a distinction in terms of different evils and different harms. That if a state is charging someone and the federal government is charging someone and they're charging them for the same evil or harm, that's double jeopardy.
3: Mangione faces life in prison on the federal charges. He'll be sentenced for those in December. President Trump today downplayed concerns expressed by family members of some sailors aboard the USS Abraham Lincoln aircraft carrier for the length of its deployment. It's been at sea for a record 9 months. A South Carolina judge moved the retrial of Alec Murdoch out of the county where it was first tried in 2023. This is ABC News.
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0: The Beach Boys, Get You Back. It is right here on KYTY, home of the greatest hits of all time. Miles McKnight with you. Happy Friday, my friend. I'm in for our friend DJ Kelsey today. And right now, the Southwest Washington Fair, it continues. It's happening. And our very own Bobby Jackson is there to tell us all about it.
1: Hey, Miles, thanks so much. And here we go with day four from the Southwest Washington Fair. It's Military Day today, and active military and veterans receive half-price admission. It's a pretty nice way to say thank you to the men and women who have served our country. The carnival's open. Harvest of Jubilee is on the community stage this hour. And over in the livestock area, you've got FFA dairy goat fitting and showing, along with the cat judging contest going on at 1 o'clock. Coming up at 2, it's mutton busting as it returns to Friendlyville, followed by cowgirl tricks at 2:30. Our 1 o'clock hour is brought to you by the Roof Doctor. Don't wait for our northwest weather to remind you there's a problem overhead. 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We're here till 5 today, so stop by and say hello and keep your dial set to 1420 KITI.
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0: The Turtles, So Happy Together. It's right here on KYTY, home of the greatest hits of all time. Miles McKnight with you. Happy Friday to you. I'm in for DJ Kelsey. It is a fun Friday, in fact. Day number 4 of the Southwest Washington Fair. Our very own Bobby Jackson is at the fair to tell us all about it.
1: Hey, Miles. Checking in again from the Southwest Washington Fair. And Friday afternoon is starting to get busy out here. If you're coming our way, come hungry because the fair food is waiting. The carnival rides are going and there's plenty happening throughout the grounds. Mutton busting gets underway at 2 o'clock in Friendlyville. Cowgirl Tricks follows at 2:30. And then the Brass Army Band takes the saloon stage at 3 o'clock. And while you're making your way around the fair, come find us and get signed.

0: up for another opportunity to win a key to our 2012 six-speed Jeep Wrangler. We're giving it away August 22nd at the Hub City Car Show, and time is starting to run short to get yourself in the running. 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Stay with us on KITI.
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0: Jackie the Shaman, put a little love in your heart. It's right here on KITY, home of the greatest hits of all time. Miles McKnight with you, in for DJ Kelsey. I am so excited about the Southwest Washington Fair. Right now, our very own Bobby Jackson, he's there to tell us all about what's happening today at the Southwest Washington Fair.
1: Hey, Miles, one more check-in during our 1 o'clock hour from the Southwest Washington Fair. And there's a fun Friday afternoon coming together out here. You've got Mutton Bustin' at 2, Cowgirl Tricks at 2:30, the Brass Army Band at 3. And then at 3:30, it's the Watermelon Eating Contest on the community.

0: community stage. You know, I'm thinking that's one of those events that probably is just as entertaining to watch as it is to enter. And looking ahead, one of the biggest traditions of the fair week happens tonight at 5:30. That's the Southwest Junior Livestock Auction in the new Judging Pavilion. It's a great opportunity to support the young people who have put so much work into their animals and projects. 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

Tony Orlando and Dawn Candida, right here on KYTI, home of the greatest hits of all time. How are you? Miles McKnight here with you. I'm in for DJ Kelsey today. Perfect weather for the Southwest Washington Fair today, tomorrow, Sunday, the remaining 3 days of the fair.

highs in the low 80s, partly to mostly sunny weather. Have fun at the Southwest Washington Fair. And then along comes Mary. Here's the association right here on KYTY.

0: Long Island.
1: Pretty soon I'll be declaring the Hormuz Strait a territory of the United States.
0: That was at an event touting lower crime numbers. Just to the west, Luigi Mangione pleaded guilty to one of New York City's most notorious crimes in recent memory. He admitted that he stalked and killed UnitedHealthcare CEO Brian Thompson. Mangione faces life in prison after his guilty plea. His defense lawyers now want state murder charges dismissed on double jeopardy grounds. President Trump asked the Supreme Court to allow construction on the White House ballroom to continue while it appeals a lower court order that halted construction. Major indexes closed the week lower on Wall Street after a report that American consumers spent less last month. Economists expected to see growth. This is ABC News.
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2: 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As the war in Iran approaches 6 months, President Trump told a crowd at a police academy on New York's

0: John Fogerty, Rock and Roll Girls, right here on KITY, home of the greatest hits of all time. 100.5 FM, 1420 AM, 92.9 FM. Howdy ho and howdy. Miles McKnight with you, and for DJ Kelsey, happy Friday. It is a fun day at the Southwest Washington Fair. Bobby Jackson, he's there to tell us all about it.
1: Hey, Miles, we're back at the Southwest Washington Fair and rolling into the 2 o'clock hour. Mutton busting is happening right now in Friendlyville. Cowgirl Tricks comes up at 2:30 on the community stage. And then at 3, it's the Brass Army Band on the saloon stage. And if the animals are more your speed, take a walk through the barns while you're here. The young exhibitors have been busy all week, and coming up at 3, you can check out the Cavvy Quiz Bowl. 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We're live until 5 today, so come by and say hello. 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
1: Elvis Presley, Stuck on You. It's right here on KITY, home of the greatest hits of all time. Howdy, my Miles McKnight with you. The Southwest Washington Fair, it continues. A lot of fun stuff happening today. Bobby Jackson is there to tell us all about it.
2: Hey, Miles, checking in again from the fairgrounds. And if you're thinking about heading our way this afternoon, there's still plenty of Friday left. The carnival is going, there's fair food everywhere you turn, and you've got entertainment happening throughout the grounds. While you're making the rounds, make sure you stop by and see us. You can sign up for another opportunity to win a key to our 2012 6-speed Jeep Wrangler. We're getting close now. The Jeep giveaway happens August 22nd at the Hub City Car Show. That's a week from tomorrow, folks. Somebody is going to have that key to start it, and there's still time to give yourself a chance. This hour is brought to you by The Glass Guy. For all your unwanted glass cracks, call 1-877-GLASS-GUY, glass with one S. And don't forget, Sunday is Family Day at the fair with half-price admission for everyone. We're broadcasting live until 5. We've got to take a time out to pay the electric bill, but the music will return on 1420 KITI.
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The Beach Boys, come go with me to the Southwest Washington Fair. It's right here on KYTY, home of the greatest hits of all time. Miles McKnight with you in for DJ Kelsey on a fun Friday. And it sounds like a fun Friday at the Southwest.

0: West Washington Fair. 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
1: Hey, Miles, another check-in from the Southwest Washington Fair, and as we head toward 3 o'clock, the afternoon schedule is filling up. The Brass Army Band takes the saloon stage at 3. The Cavvy Quiz Bowl is also happening at 3. And then at 3:30, it's the Watermelon Eating Contest on the community stage. At 4, you've got another round of Mutton Busting along with the American Mystifier. And one of the big events of Friday comes up tonight at 5:30. That's the Southwest Junior Livestock Auction in the new Judging Pavilion. 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We want to say thank you to the Glass Guy for sponsoring our 2 o'clock hour. 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That's glass with one S. And remember, Sunday is Family Day. Half-price admission is for everybody on Sunday. Hey, we're coming back with more music after the break on 1420 KITI, so stay with us.
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0: A Lovin' Spoonful, you didn't have to be so nice. Right here on KYTY, home of the greatest hits of all time. Miles McKnight here with you in for DJ Kelsey. 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

Jackson Browne, Doctor, My Eyes, right here on KYTY, home of the greatest hits of all time. Well, my friend, my name is Miles McKnight. I've been filling in for DJ Kelsey today, but it's time for me to go. I'm out of here. I hope you have a great rest of your Friday. Bobby Hart takes over at 3 o'clock right here on KYTY, home of the greatest hits of all time.

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2: ABC News, I'm Brian Clark. The FBI says homicides fell by 18% last year and dropped to their lowest level since the 1950s. President Trump on New York's Long Island said the federal government should get the credit.
3: We get no credit for it because they say, well, we get no credit for it. They like to take all the credit, but everyone knows.
2: A three-judge panel of the Ninth Circuit Court of Appeals ruled that the president's goal of ending gender-affirming care is not improper and cannot form the basis for quashing a subpoena against a provider of medical treatment for transgender teens. The Army's grounded all Apache helicopter flights as it tries to determine what caused a crash during a training exercise this week in Texas that killed two crew members. Luigi Mangione faces life in prison after pleading guilty to two federal charges in connection with the killing of United Healthcare CEO Brian Thompson. He admitted to stalking and killing Thompson. His lawyers now want state charges dismissed. This is ABC News.
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0: 100.5 FM, 1420 KITI, the Shoop Shoop song. It's Cher and Bobby Hyde rolling in here this afternoon. Day number 4 at the Southwest Washington Fair. That's where we find Bob Jackson.
1: All right, Bobby, we've hit the 3 o'clock hour at the Southwest Washington Fair, and Friday afternoon is rolling right along. The Brass Army Band is on the saloon stage this hour. The Cavi Quiz Bowl is happening over in the livestock area. And at 3:30 is the Watermelon Eating Contest on the community stage. I'm thinking that's one of those contests where winning may not necessarily mean you actually won. Then at 4, you've got another round of mutton busting in Friendlyville along with the American Mystifier on the community stage. Our 3 o'clock hour is brought to you by J&L Stoves and Spas in Rochester. 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Find their phone number and text DEALS, that's D-E-A-L-S, to receive their weekly specials. Be sure to like them on Facebook. And we're here until 5 today. We've got more of the classics you love on the way after the break on 1420 KITI.
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0: 100.5 FM, 1420 KITI, Jim Morrison and the Doors. Military Day today at the Southwest Washington Fair, and that's where we find Bob Jackson this afternoon.
1: Hey, Bobby, checking back in from the fairgrounds. And while we've talked a lot about the food, rides, and entertainment this week, one of the most important parts of the Southwest Washington Fair happens tonight. At 5:30, it's the Southwest Junior Livestock Auction in the new Judging Pavilion. 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

0: for another opportunity to win a key to our 2012 6-speed Jeep Wrangler. We're getting close now. The Jeep is being given away August 22nd. That is a week from tomorrow, folks, at the Hub City Car Show. And somebody's going to have the key that starts it. Thanks to our 3 o'clock sponsor, J&L Stoves and Spas in Rochester. 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
2: ABC News, I'm Brian Clark. Luigi Mangione faces life in prison after pleading guilty to federal charges from the 2024 killing of UnitedHealthcare CEO Brian Thompson in New York. Mangione's supporters were in the courtroom today, and that led New York City's Police Commissioner Jessica Tisch to say,
3: "To those who idolize Luigi Mangione, I say this. Violence is not a cause, murder is not a message, and a killer is certainly not a hero."
2: Mangione's attorneys want the state murder charges dismissed. The FDA says its personnel are on site at a facility in Mexico while investigating the source of the cyclosporiasis that sickened thousands of people. Critics say the FDA waited too long to send investigators. The FDA says this is the appropriate time in the investigation. The Pentagon's investigating what caused an Apache helicopter to crash near Fort Hood in Texas, killing two. It's now ordered all Apaches grounded. This is ABC News.
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0: 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Oak Ridge Boys, hey, Elvira. Hey, Bobby got here this afternoon, and Bobby Jackson at the Southwest Washington Fair.
1: All right, Bobby, we're into our final hour from the Southwest Washington Fair, but Friday's a long way from being over out here. Mutton busting is happening again at 4 o'clock in Friendlyville. The American Mystifier is on the community stage, and then the Two Town Tuners take over that stage at 5 o'clock. And if you haven't made it through the livestock area yet, there's a big reason to do that tonight. The Southwest Junior Livestock Auction gets underway at 5:30 in the new Judging Pavilion. 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

0: 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Bobby Jackson at the Southwest Washington Fair again today.
1: Hey, Bobby, if you're getting off work and wondering whether it's too late to head to the fair, not even close, man. Come grab some dinner, take a spin through the carnival, wander through the livestock barns, and make a Friday night out of it. And while you're here, make sure you come find us for another opportunity to sign up to win a key to our 2012 6-speed Jeep Wrangler. We're getting down to the wire now. That Jeep will be given away August 22nd at the Hub City Car Show. Somebody is going to have the key that starts it. You still got time to get your name in the running. 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And if you're coming to the fair this weekend, this is the one you do not want to miss. Saturday at 7 o'clock and Sunday at 1 p.m., you'll see high-flying freestyle motocross action and so much more. We're here until 5. Stay with us on KITI.
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0: 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They're doing it. 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
2: Well, Bobby, that's just about going to wrap up our Friday afternoon from the Southwest Washington Fair. It's been another great day out here, but there's still plenty of fair ahead tonight. The Southwest Junior Livestock Auction gets underway at 5:30 in the new Judging Pavilion. Mutton Busting is back at 6, and the HASC Youth Challenge, Mary Jane Fox Trail Challenge for horses, also begins at 6. So stick around, grab something good to eat, enjoy your Friday night at the fair. A big thank you to our final hour sponsor, Power Sports Northwest on Hamilton Road in Chehalis, bringing you FMX Rampage tomorrow. If you're coming to the fair this weekend, this is one you do not want to miss. Saturday at 7 o'clock p.m. and Sunday at 1 p.m., you'll see high-flying freestyle motocross action and so much more. And thanks to everybody who stopped by to see us today. We've had a great time. Bobby, that'll do it from the fairgrounds. Back to you and the classics on 1420 KITI.
3: 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So even though insurance and pharmaceutical companies spend millions buying other politicians, I'm not afraid to fight them and end their price gouging to bring down costs for all of us.
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